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That song was brought to you by DTX 500. 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

That song was brought to you by DTX 500. 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

0: I've been asked to limit my comments this morning to 4 minutes, and in a situation in which I've been utterly lost for words, 4 minutes seems like an eternity, and yet if I had the opportunity to speak about Renee and Divine, I believe I could speak for hours. But they are gone, and we are left behind. In being left behind, we are carrying immense sorrow. We're carrying immense grief. We're carrying immense remorse. But I've known since the moment that I was told that our boys had passed away, that no matter the magnitude of our grief, there were two families that experienced a loss that was so much greater than ours, and a loss that would stay with them in the most acute way for the remainder of their lives. Never again would Renee's mother and father and family, never again would Divine's family be able to talk to their son or touch their son. Yes, as a coach, I lost my boys too. Never again would I be able to help them develop into the basketball player they wanted to be, to help them grow into the young man that they promised that they could be. But that's insignificant compared to what your families are experiencing. As a coach, we are entrusted with the growth of our basketball players, the development of these young men into future professionals. But mostly, as a coach, I'm entrusted by you, the parents and the families, with first and foremost their well-being. And in this I feel I fail. And I'm sorry. To the depth of my being, I'm sorry. On that fateful day when we sent the players out for a routine training run in what we thought was shallow water, up to the moment when we realized that whatever had happened, they were in dangerous water, and we did everything that we could as coaches, as people responsible for that situation. The players themselves did everything they could to ensure that everybody arrived back on shore safely. And then we realized that we hadn't accomplished that. And in that moment, I experienced the descent into the darkest place imaginable. And yet I knew at the same time that good people, people that had done an amazing job raising these two young men, were going to be in an even darker, more horrible place. At that moment, I felt I had failed. I failed as a leader. I felt I had failed as a coach. I certainly felt like I had failed as a friend to Divine and Renee. And when later I faced the team to try to be a leader in that moment, I felt that I failed them too. And that left me with really the only thing that I've been clinging to for the last several days. That as part of a community of faith, to pray. To pray that the Lord embraces our two boys. To pray that the Lord gives peace, comfort, some sense of sanity to the Barbonia family and the Adili family. And I continue to beseech everybody that cared for, loves, loved Renee and Divine and their families, please keep praying. I think that my voice in prayer is hoarse now, but it will never be enough. So as we all try to move forward without Divine and Renee, I hope that in binding together as a community, as a basketball team, and as a nation, that we lean on the one place that will never let us down, and that is our Lord. So deeply sorry. I'm so deeply sorry to not just the families, but everybody that feels let down, somehow betrayed. And I pray that we all find some pathway forward to come back to hope for the future, love for one another, and forgiveness for those of us who failed and tried so desperately hard to reach a better outcome. I wish peace for everybody. I wish comfort for everybody who is hurting. And I pray that we will all find that. God bless you all. And we are trying. Thank you.
1: Kiki Vibes, si Coach Tab Baldwin. 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
2: And I have been married to Tom Baldwin since 2011. I'm officially still married to him. However, in early 2020, I had to flee away from Tab for the sake of myself and my kids to keep us safe. This video is because of his latest interview, and when he talks about his family, I want to make sure that he doesn't represent me or my kids. At the time, I repeatedly told the Ateneo University that children are not safe around him, and it was their duty to remove him. I urged them to move him away from the campus, the university campus, and they proceeded to launch a campaign of intimidation and silencing. Rovelin and Elias, the deaths of your kids were not only predictable but preventable. The bodies of your kids are still warm, and he's talking about moving on. That's terrible. Please believe him. I urge the Filipinos and the police there to keep asking why he was still allowed around children in spite of these warnings.
1: Okay, about to my gala, ang gabay ng video presentation, o video ng pagawa sa asawa pagkakakipay. 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